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2: We've already been over to Kathmandu. Now let's head for Delaware and get bad with the rock star. Out in front of the band, the Delaware Destroyers. From Wilmington, Delaware, the rock star born George Lawrence Thorogood, a rather astute and well-versed man in rock and roll and the blues. It was George's observation that the way to get guys interested in his music was to get the girls interested first. If what he was playing in concert got the girls up to dance, the boys were sure to follow. George was already a hit all over the continent, having started out in 1977 with a song about having a hard time coming up with rent money. Following the song, One Bourbon, One Scotch, and One Beer, with the album Move It On Over in 1978. Now it was 1982. Time for George's best-known song, written by George with the hope that Muddy Waters might record it. His manager said no thanks. So he offered it up to Bo Diddley. But he didn't have a record deal at the time. And so George said, well, I might as well do it myself with my own band. With a nod to Muddy and the way he borrows from the 1955 song Managed Boy, George crafted a thoroughly strong song, came in September 1982, the title song to his fifth album, the one that's bad to the bone.
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7: Weather for tonight, some increasing cloudiness, a low dropping down to 9. Tomorrow, mainly sunny, a high hitting 27. Tomorrow night, mainly cloudy skies, a low of 17. On Sunday, cloudy with a chance of showers, a high of 26.
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Animals weekend. Okay, now my best work. It's the Animal Tracks weekend on Cool 94.5.

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6: Weather for tonight, some increasing cloudiness, a low dropping down to 9. Tomorrow, mainly sunny, a high hitting 27. Tomorrow night, mainly cloudy skies, a low of 17. On Sunday, cloudy with a chance of showers, a high of 26.
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6: Weather for tonight, some increasing cloudiness, a low dropping down to 9. Tomorrow, mainly sunny, a high hitting 27. Tomorrow night, mainly cloudy skies, a low of 17. On Sunday, cloudy with a chance of showers, a high of 26.
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1: I used to wear jeans. 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
10: Weather for tonight, some increasing cloudiness, a low dropping down to 9. Tomorrow, mainly sunny, a high hitting 27. Tomorrow night, mainly cloudy skies, a low of 17. On Sunday, cloudy with a chance of showers, a high of 26.
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Pause. Animals weekend. Okay, now my best work. It's the Animal Tracks weekend on Cool 94.5.

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8: A mix of sun and cloud today. Winds gusting from 30 to 50 kilometers an hour. High of 25, feeling like 29 with the humidity. Tonight, cloudy skies and a low of 18. Sunday, more clouds with a chance of showers in the afternoon. Winds gusting from 20 to 40 kilometers an hour. High of 25, low of 18.
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5: A mix of sun and cloud today. Winds gusting from 30 to 50 kilometers an hour. High of 25, feeling like 29 with the humidity. Tonight, cloudy skies and a low of 18. Sunday, more clouds with a chance of showers in the afternoon. Winds gusting from 20 to 40 kilometers an hour. High of 25, low of 18.
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2: Welcome to this, the opener of Season 10 of Records and Rock Stars. We start by listening into a song that A, speaks to certain boys' obsession with girls, and B, to the trouble boy has spitting out what's on his mind.
3: Baby, or we use your boyfriend around the night. You sure look good to me. Why I'd like to carry you home. No, I can love you a while tonight. No, have mercy. When I first saw you, you almost knocked me off my feet. I can hardly play my guitar but looking at you. Smile. Man, that woman got some pretty eyes and legs. I know the cat that you mucking around with, baby. Which is pretty nice to you. I believe you are. Which you have to be the way you look.

0: me your address. I'll make a special trip to see you. You have a phone number? I can call you up. Excuse me, baby, I can't get my words out just like I want the into zai to get them out. But I can get my loving like I want it.
1: That's John Lee Hooker, Stuttering Blues, the song, opening up an exploration of songs that stutter, featuring singers who did so on purpose, for effect. Famous people who actually stuttered, or stammered as it's also put, include British Prime Minister Winston Churchill, actor James Earl Jones, country singer Mel Tillis, but stuttering be damned for each of them, overachievers in their fields. Churchill leading the charge against Hitler, James Earl Jones, the so-called voice of God, and Mel Tillis, who only stuttered when he wasn't singing. Steven Tyler, on the other hand, only stuttered when he was. It was 35 years before Steven Tyler stuttered his way through that Aerosmith song about missing out on watching his daughter Liv grow up. A rock star named Roger was foreshadowing the sneer and the snide of Johnny Rotten a dozen years later. Back on the 29th of October, 1965, the Who song that would miss going to number one by that much at home in England, where the Beatles and Stones were typically crowding the top of the charts with their latest singles. Still, number two was pretty welcome a position, and it turns out the highest chart position the Who would ever get in the UK, with a song their guitarist wrote, as the story goes, on a train, with inspiration by American jazz and blues songwriter-musician Mose Allison, his song Young Man Blues, which the Who would also cover in concert. But for this hugely celebrated singles, still number two was pretty welcome a position. And it turns out the highest chart position the Who would ever get in the UK, with a song their guitarist wrote, as the story goes, on a train, with inspiration by American jazz and blues songwriter-musician Mose Allison, his song Young Man Blues, which the Who would also cover in concert. But for this hugely celebrated would-be stutter rock,

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As for the classic line, "Hope I die before I get old," Peter Townsend later revealed the old meant rich, which I'm not really buying. But the song will never die.

0: Back to 1965, they'd use the name of the single for the name of the album, coming with My Generation, a debut album from The Who, December 65. I love when people say their favorite band was The Who. Eddie Vedder's one. And David Bowie told me about his affinity for Peter Townsend's band.
1: He was kind of a mentor of mine. I followed him and what he had to say and the way he dealt with it all. You know, I thought he was just great. And this is the kind of guy he is. We were writing stuff which was not a million miles away from Who-type material in the band that we had. And he came in at soundcheck, and in the dark, you know, I could see there was the darkness out there, and I could see a figure out on the chair. And as we were going through our stuff, it dawned on me that that was Pete Townsend sitting out there in the dark listening to us. And I thought, oh, you know, you suddenly, all your weaknesses come on you. You know, you suddenly you're shot and you think, ah, here we are written like inferior versions of Townsend songs. And he's sitting out there listening. I thought, oh, this is the most humiliating day of my life. And he came up afterwards and he said, that was really good. You know, I'm trying to write stuff like that, you know. And he wasn't being facetious. He was being absolutely, he was just being supportive. You know, and it meant such a lot to me. I felt, what a terrific guy, you know. Bloody hell, that was so big of him. And I just thought, I became an even bigger fan, you know, after that.
0: David Bowie, a fan of The Who, obviously. And David had fans.

duets of his own and countless rock stars, one of whom had already played on his single Space Oddity in the late 60s. The great prog rock keyboardist and then future member of the British art rock band Yes, Rick Wakeman, would later recall how David played in the song I'm about to play you and the song Life on Mars. And Wakeman figured they were the finest songs he'd ever heard in one sitting in his life. He just couldn't wait to get into the studio and record them with Bowie. Bowie himself playing the saxophone in what would become the opening cut to the album Hunky Dory and David's first single for RCA, his first official charted song in North America, in fact. The one that factors prominently in our look at songs that stutter, again with Rick Wakeman on piano. The one that found a 24-year-old Bowie going through changes.

is David Bowie featuring the then future Spiders from Mars band plus Rick Wakeman. Now, another song that stutters, also from British rock royalty, via another band that found a major fan in David Bowie, who called their frontman, without a doubt, one of rock's leading songwriters who never lost his touch. And his name was Ray Davies. And this song about a kink that the Kinks' manager had for a girl who walked like a woman and talked like a man.

0: Nothing but songs that stutter this time. 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
0: Even more songs that stutter back to late 68 now with the Beatles and an album they call the Beatles because of its plain white cover and just those two words, which started with a song that while it has drums, it's not Ringo behind the kit. He temporarily quit the Beatles, and so the other three got behind the drums and they'd Frankenstein together the best bits. This song that reminds, both in tempo and in tone and words, of Chuck Berry and the Beach Boys. Songs like Back in the USA and California Girls and Surfin' USA. All with a splash of red and the tongue-in-cheek feeling that it's so good to be back.

That's the one that started four sides of vinyl known as the Beatles' Double White Album back in the USSR. One of just three songs from that record represented on the band's double blue best of 1967 to 70. And while the Beatles playfully mocked life in the USSR, a Beatle fan named Bachman playfully mocked his brother in a song, got its start under the influence of the rhythm guitar of the song Only You Know and I Know by Dave Mason and his band Traffic. Randy Bachman came with this song from BTO that he jokingly stuttered onto the recording tape. And then over at Mercury Records, which BTO were signed to, they listened to the eight songs that BTO presented and they said, we don't hear a hit. And then someone in the band said, what about that other song you've got, Randy? He said, nah, that's just a joke. I did it in one take. It's sharp. It's flat. I'm stuttering. Forget about it. The label rep asked to hear it. And when he did, he said, that's the one. That's the song. Randy said, well, I'm going to redo the vocal. They said, no, no, no, that's the one. And so it was not only a tribute to one of Randy's brothers, Gary, the one who stuttered on his way to a career in real estate. The song would enter the charts at number 65 in late September 1974. But 7 weeks later, there it was at number one. The only number one for BTO. The one that goes, baby, you just ain't seen nothing yet.

And the stuttering continues. When he started writing it, David Byrne had imagined Alice Cooper doing a Randy Newman type of ballad. What he had not imagined was that once this song came out as a single in December 77, it became instantly associated with the Son of Sam serial killings that happened between July 76 and July 77. So there's that, plus the fact that I've got a special version, the demo version of the Talking Heads song, Psycho Killer.

0: There it is, the early version of Early Talking Heads. The song Psycho Killer, the only single release from that debut album, Talking Heads 77. Now don't touch that dial and stop touching yourself. More of the finest stutter rock songs ever still to come.
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8: A mix of sun and cloud today. Winds gusting from 30 to 50 kilometers an hour. High of 25, feeling like 29 with the humidity. Tonight, cloudy skies and a low of 18. Sunday, more clouds with a chance of showers in the afternoon. Winds gusting from 20 to 40 kilometers an hour. High of 25, low of 18.
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0: The theme this time, songs that stutter.

Each of those stutter rock classics in their own right. None more epic, however, than the one that found something borrowed, something blues, in the far-reaching hands of Led Zeppelin, who took what Blind Willie Johnson had sung in 1927-28 alongside his slide guitar playing for the seventh studio album by Zeppelin. Of course, they'd neglect to credit him at first, singing about how it was nobody's fault but mine.

When Robert Plant did the vocal for that, he was recovering from a car crash, and so that's why he was in a cast and a wheelchair when he sang that one in studio. Speaking of rock stars prone to singing about girls, like Robert Plant before him and like Paul McCartney before him, this rock star had sung about she who was only 17. He was from Detroit, Michigan, Doug Figer, his name. He wrote a bunch of songs, one of which would become the biggest song of 1979 in North America, about a girl of 17 who'd inspire the 25-year-old Doug Figer, not only in music but in life. They would date for the next 4 years. He'd fallen instantly in love with her and almost instantly came up with a song, too, co-writing it with the lead guitarist from their Los Angeles-based band, who in the summer of 79 came with their debut album. The sequence this song is cut to on side two, it came out as a single, went all the way to number one, where it stayed for 6 weeks, quickly sold 1 million copies, became the fastest song to go gold since the Beatles' I Wanna Hold Your Hand, song about a girl named Sharona.

0: from 1979, the band who would also sing about how good girls don't, which went to number one in Canada, number 11 in America. Bigger still for longer, the stutter rock classic My Sharona from The Knack. Top 10 in both countries and Australia. And that leaves us with time for more. Something bad. It's next.
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0: One more now in our look at songs that stutter, and a rock star from Wilmington, Delaware. Rather astute, well-versed in rock and roll and the blues, it was his observation that the way to get the guys interested in the music was to get the girls interested first. If they got up and danced, the boys were soon to follow. The rock star who started out in 1977 with a song about having a hard time coming up with the rent money and one bourbon, one scotch, and one beer, followed by his hit album Move It On Over in 1978. Now it's 1982, and George Thorogood had hoped this song would be recorded by the legend Muddy Waters, but his manager said no thanks. And so they offered it to Bo Diddley, but he didn't have a record deal at the time, so George figured, okay, I'll do it myself with my band. Comes with a nod to Muddy Waters in the way he borrows from the 1955 song Mannish Boy. George came with this tune in September '82. Made it the title song of his fifth album.

0: That's how we wrap the season 10 opener of our look at songs that stutter. A theme suggested by a Records and Rock Stars listener. Thank you. And thank you to series producer Robbie Johnston. And especially to you for listening. 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Follow Records and Rock Stars where you get yours. Till next time.
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7: A mix of sun and cloud today. Winds gusting from 30 to 50 kilometers an hour. High of 25, feeling like 29 with the humidity. Tonight, cloudy skies and a low of 18. Sunday, more clouds with a chance of showers in the afternoon. Winds gusting from 20 to 40 kilometers an hour. High of 25, low of 18.
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2: A mix of sun and cloud today. Winds gusting from 30 to 50 kilometers an hour. High of 25, feeling like 29 with the humidity. Tonight, cloudy skies and a low of 18. Sunday, more clouds with a chance of showers in the afternoon. Winds gusting from 20 to 40 kilometers an hour. High of 25, low of 18.
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9: A mix of sun and cloud this afternoon. Winds gusting from 30 to 50 kilometers an hour. High of 25, feeling like 29 with the humidity. Tonight, cloudy, winds continue and a low of 18. Tomorrow, a chance of showers in the afternoon. High of 25, humidex at 30. At night, rain arrives and a low of 18.
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1: Good afternoon. It's 23 degrees with an update from CKNXNewsToday.ca. I'm Eric Thompson. The forecast calls for some fog in South Huron next month as the municipality begins inspecting its sanitary sewers. Contractor Flow Metrics will begin fog testing the sewers in the area starting during the week of September 8th. Testing should be fully completed by October 30th. The municipality says fog testing is a safe, quick way to find sewer system areas with improper connections. The fog used in the test is harmless, non-toxic, odorless, and does not create a fire hazard. For their part, homeowners are asked to pour water into basement floor drains and any unused sinks or plumbing fixtures a few days before the testing starts. If they do notice fog has entered the home, they can contact the project manager, whose details are in the story at our website. And the CKNX News Today question of the day, powered by Walkerton Toyota. As the MLB regular season enters its final month, do you think the Toronto Blue Jays will make the playoffs? So far, 62% of respondents say no. You can share your thoughts by visiting the poll at our website. In sports, the Blue Jays look to secure the series against the Seattle Mariners this afternoon as they continue to chase the final wildcard spot in the AL. Jose Soriano gets the start today for the Jays against lefty Cade Anderson. That game goes at 3 p.m. Hear it on AM 920. In the CFL, Hamilton is in Calgary at 3 and Saskatchewan hosts Toronto at 7. The NFL preseason wraps up today with Detroit going to Indianapolis at 1 and Chicago and Tennessee at 6. And the Owen Sound Attack open their preseason in Barrie this afternoon when they take on the Oshawa Generals at 1. The forecast, a mix of sun and cloud this afternoon, winds gusting from 30 to 50 kilometers an hour, high of 25, humidex at 29. Tonight, cloudy, winds continue and a low of 18. Tomorrow, there's a chance of rain in the afternoon, a high of 25, and a low of 18. For more on these and other stories, go to cknxnewstoday.ca.
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4: A mix of sun and cloud this afternoon. Winds gusting from 30 to 50 kilometers an hour. High of 25, feeling like 29 with the humidity. Tonight, cloudy, winds continue, and a low of 18. Tomorrow, a chance of showers in the afternoon. High of 25, humid exit 30. At night, rain arrives, and a low of 18.
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Animals weekend. Okay, now my best work. It's the Animal Tracks weekend on Cool 94.5.

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5: A mix of sun and cloud this afternoon. Winds gusting from 30 to 50 kilometers an hour. High of 25, feeling like 29 with the humidity. Tonight, cloudy, winds continue and a low of 18. Tomorrow, a chance of showers in the afternoon. High of 25, humid exit 30. At night, rain arrives and a low of 18.
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6: A mix of sun and cloud this afternoon. Winds gusting from 30 to 50 kilometers an hour. High of 25, feeling like 29 with the humidity. Tonight, cloudy, winds continue and a low of 18. Tomorrow, a chance of showers in the afternoon. High of 25, humidex at 30. At night, rain arrives and a low of 18.
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6: A mix of sun and cloud this afternoon. Winds gusting from 30 to 50 kilometers an hour. High of 25, feeling like 29 with the humidity. Tonight, cloudy, winds continue, and a low of 18. Tomorrow, a chance of showers in the afternoon. High of 25, humidex at 30. At night, rain arrives, and a low of 18.
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8: A mix of sun and cloud this afternoon. Winds gusting from 30 to 50 kilometers an hour. High of 25, feeling like 29 with the humidity. Tonight, cloudy, winds continue and a low of 18. Tomorrow, a chance of showers in the afternoon. High of 25, humidex at 30. At night, rain arrives and a low of 18.
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0: 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It's the Animal Tracks weekend on Cool 94.5. 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
6: A mix of sun and cloud this afternoon. Winds gusting from 30 to 50 kilometers an hour. High of 25, feeling like 29 with the humidity. Tonight, cloudy, winds continue and a low of 18. Tomorrow, a chance of showers in the afternoon. High of 25, humid exit 30. At night, rain arrives and a low of 18.
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0: There's song 16 on my list, the best animal songs, and that's America, Horse with No Name. We'll get into the top 15 coming up next, and it's a song from the Smashing Pumpkins. Remember, it's got to fit the theme, animals. Now, what Smashing Pumpkins song was written by lead singer Billy Corgan about the pain that comes along with being a rock star? How incredibly difficult it can be being a rock star. What Smashing Pumpkins song was that? And remember, it has to fit the theme of animals. We'll get to that next.
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6: Partly cloudy this evening. Winds gusting around 20 kilometers an hour. Low of 18. Tomorrow, cloudy with a chance of showers in the afternoon. High of 25. Humidex at 30. At night, rain arrives with a low of 18. Monday brings a mix of sun and cloud with a chance of showers. A high of 26 and a low of 18.
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0: Well, we're back at it and breaking into the top 15 on Time-O's Top 20 list of the best animal songs. Remember, it has to tie in. And at number 15, I said it was a Smashing Pumpkins song. Now, Billy Corgan of the Smashing Pumpkins wrote this song about the pain that comes along with being a rock star. The lyrics in this song, some say, are exceptionally dramatic. And Corgan, at one point in time, said they're a bit of a joke. Now, possibly shedding some light on what to read into the lyrics, Billy once said, and I quote, "If people were interested in my own personal story and they knew everything that had happened to me in my childhood, I think they would look at me differently because I was raised in a family that set me up to fail." So a song about what it's like to be a rock star, but maybe there's a little personal childhood memories sprinkled through this song. You have a listen. You tell me. At number 15 on my list is The Smashing Pumpkins with Bullet with Butterfly Wings.
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0: Song number 11 on my list is about jealousy, and that was Shock the Monkey and Peter Gabriel. We'll crack into the top 10 coming up next, and for that, at number 10, we go to Alice in Chains. Jerry Cantrell, guitarist and songwriter for Alice in Chains. His dad was in Vietnam. What was his dad's nickname when he was in Vietnam? If you know that, then you know what song is coming up next.
1: 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We're unleashing hit after hit featuring animals in the artist's name or the song title.
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0: All right, we're cracking into the top 10 now. Time was top 20 best animal songs. And at number 10, I said it was an Alice in Chains song, and it is. Now, if you know anything about the band, or more specifically, Jerry Cantrell of Alice in Chains, you would know what his dad's nickname was when he was fighting in Vietnam. If you haven't figured it out, it was Rooster. And that's basically what the song was written about. Now, Jerry wanted to get a little backstory information from his dad about what it was like in Vietnam, but his dad didn't really like to talk about his experience in fighting the war in Vietnam. So Jerry crafted the lyrics based on what he thought his father's feelings and experiences were in that war. But Jerry also said this song is about resilience. As the soldier gets sent off to war, leaving a wife and child behind, he watches his friends die, and he does his best to stay alive. They come to kill the rooster, but he won't die because he has to make it back home. I wonder if Jerry's dad ever told Jerry how close he came to nailing what his experiences were like in Vietnam. But song number 10 on my list this weekend is Alice in Chains with Rooster.
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6: Partly cloudy this evening. Winds gusting around 20 kilometers an hour. Low of 18. Tomorrow, cloudy with a chance of showers in the afternoon. High of 25. Humidex at 30. At night, rain arrives with a low of 18. Monday brings a mix of sun and cloud with a chance of showers. A high of 26 and a low of 18.
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0: So we are now in the top five of Time-O's Top 20 Best Animal Songs. And at number five, I said it was a song from Duran Duran. It is, but it was written out of fear. So Duran Duran, they're doing a show one night. Now, obviously, a big portion of the fans at that show were women, but these women had brought their boyfriends to the show. Now, the band said the girls would be screaming and the guys would be looking at us with clenched fists. I don't suppose they'd seen so many guys in makeup pouting before. So in Hungry Like the wolf in the song is the jealous guys in the crowd worried that his girlfriend was lusting after a member of the band. So what actually happened? That's what they felt one night on stage with all these guys giving them the death stare as they were performing because they were jealous that their girlfriends were going crazy for the band and the music. And that is where Hungry Like the Wolf came from. And that's why Duran Duran is at number five on my list this weekend.
1: Number

0: Song number two on my list, and for that we go to Eye of the Tiger. You knew it was coming, just when? Well, it's at number two, and remember, that was the theme song to Rocky III, which of course was one of the biggest movies of 1982. By the way, that song, Survivor's Eye of the Tiger, wasn't the movie producer's first choice to have in the movie. Their original thought was Queen's Another One Bites the Dust. The producers actually put the song in the movie and showed Survivor the movie with Queen's song in it. But Sylvester Stallone had asked Survivor to write a song for the movie. The band said, why? You've got the perfect song in there already. The reason being, they couldn't get the rights to put the song in the movie, so they couldn't use the song from Queen. So that's why and how Survivor wrote Eye of the Tiger. Now, getting to number one. I asked you at the very beginning here, what song, what band should be at number one? Based on the lyrics, maybe the title of the song, or maybe even in the band's name. Well, the number one song checks all of those boxes. Have you figured it out yet? The number one song on Timeout's Top 20 Best Animal Songs, coming up next.
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0: Well, here we are at number one on Timeout's Top 20 list of the best animal songs. On the list this weekend, we started off with Steve Earle's Copperhead Road. We've had Gino Vannelli with Wild Horses, Ted Nugent's Cat Scratch Fever, Zeppelin's Black Dog, Nazareth's Hair of the Dog, Elton John's Crocodile Rock, and here we are at number one. Now remember, I said the theme, animal songs. The number one song checks off all the boxes. It's in the title of the song, it's in the band's name, and it's in the lyrics of the song. And if you haven't figured out I'm talking about Def Leppard's Animal by now, well then. Now, the song. Def Leppard's guitarist Phil Collins wrote the original version of this song, which he recorded as a demo for the band. And in an interview, Phil said, "We'd revisit the song, and I remember we were recording vocals in Paris for something, and one day Joe Elliott had done this vocal, and Mutt Lang, our producer, had said, 'Wow, that's a killer vocal.' So they mashed the two together, Phil's original version and Joe Elliott's vocals that he was working on. The two of those became Animal. What's it about? Boil it down, the song is about raging animal lust. I'm sure we have all felt that. Song number one on my list fits and checks all the boxes this weekend. The best animal song on my list is Def Leppard and Animal.
1: Number one.